0: guys, it's I Heart Country on The Verge artist Stella Lefty. 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

0: Hey guys, it's I Heart Country on The Verge artist Stella Lefty. And that was my song, Boston.
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1: 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This is what you know. You're going to want to be here for this show. 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

Bobby Bones here. Tomorrow morning at 7:30. How well do you know 90s country lyrics? This is what you know. You're going to want to be here for this show. 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

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Tomorrow morning at 7:30, how well do you know 90s country lyrics? If this is what you know, you're going to want to be here for this show. We'll see you tomorrow morning on the Bobby Bones Show. 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

I'm Casper. Thank you for all the calls on the talkbacks tonight. Appreciate you listening and being part of the show. Don't forget, tomorrow it's back. 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
1: We're more than just a country radio show. We're a late night family. And Granger Smith is the voice that keeps the night going strong. Thanks for riding with us here on After Midnight with Granger Smith.

Number one for New Country, 107.9 YYD. I got a topic I want to discuss next hour. I want to hear from you on this. What do kids need these days? What do kids need these days? Think about it. It could go any direction with your answer. Call me. We'll talk next hour. 866-607-8383.

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1: 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She's got stories about her favorite starts in Nashville with some Nashville news. What's going on in Music City?
2: Well, you know, there's so much controversy about this one thing Zach Bryan does at his concert every night. And I'm curious what you think about it, Granger. We'll talk about it coming up in your

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1: Hanging with you all night here on air. 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

Number one for New Country, 107.9 YYD. All right, we're going to talk about this in two songs, but I want you to call me. What do kids need these days? 866-607-8383.

9YYD, number one for New Country. Continuing this conversation, what do kids need these days? What do kids need? How do you see this going down? What do kids need these days? 866-607-8383.

Number one for New Country 107.9 YYD. A school director in Arkansas is in big trouble after being accused of running a kid fight club. Yeah, seriously. It turns out rule number one doesn't apply when someone's recording it on video. Earl Bibbles Jr. is going to share this dumb criminal story with us next.

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1: Hey, Grangers. It's Hannah. I am up listening to you because I work at the airport and I have to be at work at 5. So I'm going to listen to you on my way to work. So keep it up.
0: Thank you for those kind words. 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
1: We have Ann Hudson in the studio bringing us some Nashville news from out there in Music City. What you got, Ann?
2: Yeah. So Russell Dickerson, he took a major fall in the middle of a concert, but what he did next proved he's just like a total pro. The video and the story coming up.

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We're going to talk about this in two songs. I want you to call me. 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
1: Listen, I get it. Not everyone sleeps at night. Some of us think, some of us drive, some of us pray. Granger's with you through it all. Thanks for being a part of the After Midnight.

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1: Some say we're old-fashioned. We like to say we were raised right. 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

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One dumb criminal thought they got away with a free night at a bar. Little did you know, they had cameras. Earl's going to share this dumb criminal story coming up next.

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1: If you're up late with us, you'll want to follow us on Instagram, too. 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

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Hey, good way to get your Monday going? How about with some good news? I got something to share with you coming up in two songs. Hang tight.

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You know, I brought this up last hour, and I'm still looking for your phone call. Question is this: what is your favorite thing about fall? 866-607-8383.

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8: One final hour of Mondays After Midnight starts right now. Welcome, y'all. Granger Smith here, your host. I'm going to talk about some things that went down on this day in history coming up, plus some Nashville news with Ann Hudson, stories about your favorite stars out there in Nashville. Good morning. I'm glad you're here. We're still After Midnight.

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1: Okay, did you know that 70% of the world's population watched this one sporting event on this day?
0: Hang on, I'll remind you what that was in history, plus some other things coming up in two songs.

0: talking about history. And he's even got the diploma to prove it. It's time for This Day in History on After Midnight with Granger Smith.
1: On this day, August the 24th, 79 AD, Mount Vesuvius erupted. 1814, British troops set fire to the White House. 1821, Spain accepted Mexico's independence. 1875, Captain Webb became the first person to swim the English Channel. 2006, Pluto was demoted from a planet to a dwarf planet. Poor guy. 2008, Summer Olympics in Beijing became the world's most watched TV event ever at 5 billion people. That's 70% of the world's population. Some famous birthdays include actor Chad Michael Murphy, WWE CEO Vince McMahon, comedian Dave Chappelle, legendary wrestler Rocky Johnson, and NBA great Reggie Miller. Those are just a few things that went down on this day in history.
0: Thanks so much for hanging out here on After Midnight with Granger Smith.
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Hey, Granger here on After Midnight. The third shift is rolling here as we kick off the week. Wherever you are, whatever you're doing, just know that we're here and glad to be keeping you company. 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
1: Hey, Granger, this is Jesse calling from Williamsport, Pennsylvania. Just wanted to call and let you know that I listen to you every morning while I'm making breakfast and getting ready for the day.
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1: We have Ann Hudson in the studio bringing us some Nashville news from out there in Music City. What you got, Ann?
2: Yeah, so Russell Dickerson, he took a major fall in the middle of a concert, but what he did next proved he's just like a total pro. 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
1: We're more than just a country radio show. We're a late night family. And Granger Smith is the voice that keeps the night going strong. Thanks for riding with us here on After Midnight with Granger Smith.

0: Here's what's new in Nashville. Here's Ann Hudson.
1: Oh, so Russell Dickerson, he joined the long list of country stars who've taken a spill on stage while he was performing. She Likes It in Ohio. He climbed up on one of the speakers to, you know, get closer to his fans, but it fell over and it took him down with it. He literally like disappeared for a moment, but then... like nothing had happened. Have you ever taken a big fall on stage, Granger?
2: All my biggest injuries of my life were from stages.
1: Really?
2: I've broke two ribs and one sent straight through my lung.
1: How? You don't strike me as the type to go doing flips on stage. What'd you do?
2: Another one, similar to that Russell video, it was in College Station, Texas. I ran into a low-hanging speaker and 8 stitches later and all blood on my face in front of everyone.
1: Stop.
2: I've also dislocated a shoulder, ripped it completely out of socket from holding on to a truss when the speaker went forward without me.
3: Oh, no.
2: And then, yeah, but the worst was New Jersey, 2 ribs and 1 straight through my lung. That was a monitor that was hanging off the edge of the stage, and I just stepped on it like normal, and it went forward, and I went with it and onto barricade on my back and just tore through my ribs.
3: Were any of those on Instagram or TikTok?
2: They're all on YouTube, yeah.
3: Wow.
2: Unfortunately.
1: Oh, we got to pull those.
2: My kids still watch them.
1: Well, I'm glad you're okay. You survived.
2: Yeah, I survived, and so did Russell, apparently.
1: Yay.
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0: A Lunchbox emailed our corporate bosses about going to Las Vegas, and we're going to hear their response because I said, if you can take my place, you can go. Because the company said that he's not going to iHeart Festival this year. And so I said, if you can take my spot, if they allow it, you can go in my place. So he emailed them and said that. So we're going to hear what they said. Rooting for you. So that's coming up. We have a big show. I'm glad everybody's here. Let's get started now because I want you guys to hear the Lunchbox thing. All right, let's play this song.
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1: Tell me something good.
0: Massive smoke and then massive fire. It was a 5-alarm fire. I think that's the highest, right?
2: Yeah, that's the highest.
0: Man, I watch this guy on TikTok. He does like parodies of dating a firefighter. Have you guys ever seen these?
2: No.
3: Nope.
0: And he goes, oh, I can't believe you're here with me. You're dating the firefighter. Yeah, it's hard for me because everybody wants my autographs and pictures. And obviously, I think he's a firefighter, but he's making fun of other firefighters, like always bragging about how they're firefighters. Like, don't let my ink get in the way. It's just me showing how strong I am. I'm just here with the axe anytime anybody needs anything. Yeah, I'm tough to love. It's just a firefighter, always on call. It's so funny. And I don't know why I'm the firefighter algorithm.
2: That's weird. Mm-hmm.
0: But it's so funny. So, but big shout out to firefighters because they jumped in. A bunch of people that just live near also jumped in. This guy named Ron was driving past the fire. He heard somebody screaming for help. Ron is not a firefighter. Despite the flames, this is the early stage of it, and some debris falling, he ran up and then in and grabbed an older guy and got him outside. He also was burned.
2: Dang.
0: Ron, not the older guy, the guy that was saving. And so he was taken to the hospital. The guy that he saved was taken to the hospital. They're fine. Firefighters got there. No lives were lost. No firefighters were injured. But it was a 5-alarm and like 5 families are displaced.
4: Wow.
0: Because it just kept burning. But had Ron not been there to help that dude,

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It's Michelle Buckles, and this is literally all I need in life. 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Don't miss the 5th annual Roanoke Taco Fest, Saturday, August 29th. 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
1: That is my jam right there. That song just puts me in a good mood. A good way to start a Monday. Zach John King, it's called Get to Drinkin' with Bailey Zimmerman now.

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1: Ella Langley knew very, very early on that Choosin' Texas was going to be like the single.
2: I knew that Choosin' Texas was going to be the lead single. I said it the day we wrote it. I don't know how I knew that. We had not even cut anything for the record. I didn't even know Miranda was going to fully executive produce yet. Like, nothing had been locked in, but I said that day it was going to be, you know. I think it's just really like trusting yourself. Trust the work that you've put in to be where you are. Just when I-

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1: Travis Kelce's launching a new company. 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So sounds like that might be his plan after this season of football. 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
2: 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On a train.

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1: 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It's Michelle Buckles. Hoping you can join us Saturday, September 12th. We're going to be cheering on the Liberty Flames when they take on the Gardner-Webb Running Bulldogs at Williams Stadium. 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

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Michelle Buckles here with a shout out for our friends listening in Daleville and Amherst. 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

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It's Michelle Buckles, and we just wanted to spread the word. 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
1: 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It's a dream come true to have my song on the radio. It's still crazy to say. 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On a

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1: 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It's Michelle Buckles, and this is literally all I need in life. Tacos, music, and summer vibes. Don't miss the 5th annual Roanoke Taco Fest, Saturday, August 29th. Going down at Elmwood Park. 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
1: Loving that new one from Jelly Roll. And Jelly did say, after being on tour basically just nonstop for the last couple years, he's going to take a little break, kind of regroup for a little bit.

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0: 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I'll talk to comedian Leanne Morgan, the way she went viral on accident, getting to meet her comedy hero, and how she played Lainey Wilson in Celebrity Family Feud. 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

0: 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It's Michelle Buckles, and a big shout out and thank you for listening in Blue Ridge and Vinton. 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

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My name's Corey. 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

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Got your last chance to win tickets to see Larry Fleet live at Dr. Pepper Park at the Bridges Friday, September 11th. Just

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1: Pretty, please play it for me. Thank you. Love you. Bye.
0: Oh, wow. Dropping the L word. I like you too. I'll play Morgan next.

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1: 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On a train.

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1: 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I had free tickets to a show. Did not expect much at all. Wasn't a fan. I left a huge fan. The guy is talented. Really good with guitar, too. He's on this with Lainey Wilson. 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

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My name's Corey. The American Red Cross has declared a national blood crisis. 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
1: 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On a

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0: 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We want to get you there. Trip for two and a grand. 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
1: It's Bailey Zimmerman. 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
1: And we could be putting you on a plane to Vegas. 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